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A squall passed over Srivijayapuram with maximum wind speed of 54 km per hour from 10:05 to 10:07 of Indian Standard Time. Very light to moderate rainfall occurred at many places with heavy rain at one or two places over South 24 Parganas, West Bardhaman, Bankura and West Midnapur districts of Gangetic West Bengal, at one or two places over Odisha, over Jharkhand and Bihar, at most places over Sikkim, and light rain occurred at most places over Andaman and Nicobar Islands. Gusty winds were recorded at one or two places over Jharkhand and Andaman and Nicobar Islands. Yesterday's highest maximum temperature of 38.7 degrees Celsius was recorded at Babua Plains of Bihar and 26.5 degrees Celsius of temperature was recorded at Kalimpong Hills of Sub-Himalayan West Bengal. Chief amount of rainfall received in centimeters: Kanikobar 3, Sagar Island 13, Banpur 10, Bankura 8, Midnapur 7, Salt Lake 4, Hurinkola 3, Asansol 3, Alipurduar 3, Galsing 5, Maithan 5 and Ranchi 5, Cuttack 10, Puri 6 and Khandarpara 6. Weather forecast for the next 48 hours says light to moderate rain or thundershower is very likely to occur at most places over Andaman and Nicobar Islands, Jharkhand, Odisha and Sikkim. Light to moderate rain or thundershower is very likely to occur at most places over all the districts of Sub-Himalayan West Bengal and all the districts of Gangetic West Bengal. Light to moderate rain or thundershower is also likely to occur at a few places over Bihar. With the warning for the next 48 hours says very heavy rainfall of 7 to

20 centimeters is likely at one or two places over Odisha. Heavy rainfall of 7 to 11 centimeters is likely at one or two places over Jharkhand and Bihar. And thunderstorm with gusty wind with a speed of 40 to 50 km per hour and lightning is very likely at one or two places over Bihar, Jharkhand, Andaman and Nicobar Islands. And thunderstorm with gusty wind of 30 to 40 km per hour and lightning is very likely at one or two places over all the districts of West Bengal.

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1: 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Briefing media in the national capital about the Union Cabinet's decisions yesterday, Information and Broadcasting Minister Ashwini Vaishnav said the Cabinet has approved the construction of an 8.1 kilometer long six-lane road tunnel in Delhi on NH-148AE connecting the Dwarka Expressway with Nelson Mandela Marg in Vasant Kunj. Mr. Vaishnav said the Cabinet has also approved the construction of 117.7 kilometer long Kanpur-Kabrai section of National Highway 34 in Uttar Pradesh as a four-lane access-controlled corridor. The Viksit Bharat Guarantee for Rozgar and Ajivika Mission Grameen or Viksit Bharat G. Ramji Act 2025 has come into force across the country yesterday. Under the Act, eligible rural households will now have a statutory entitlement to 125 days of guaranteed wage employment. The government also notified revised wage rates under the VB G. Ramji Act 2025 for all states and UTs. Rural Development Minister Shivraj Singh Chauhan described yesterday as an unprecedented day for rural India. Prime Minister of Japan Sanae Takaichi arrived in New Delhi yesterday on a three-day visit to India. Prime Minister Takaichi was received by Minister of State Dr. Jitendra Singh. This is the first official visit of Prime Minister Takaichi to India. She will attend the 16th India-Japan Annual Summit today with Prime Minister Narendra Modi. Several MOUs are expected to be exchanged following the talks between the two leaders. Prime Minister Modi has said that he is looking forward to the wide-ranging discussions with Japanese Prime Minister and that will further deepen India-Japan's special strategic and global partnership. In a social media post, Mr. Modi said that he is delighted to host her on her first visit to India. Prime Minister Modi said that through their joint efforts, India and Japan will continue to advance peace, stability and prosperity in the Indo-Pacific and beyond. The government yesterday issued a notice to Meta regarding rollout of the username feature on WhatsApp in India. Sources said that the Ministry of Information and Technology directed Meta to furnish a detailed explanation on the usernames feature within 3 days. The ministry also directed Meta to not roll out the usernames feature until consultation on the matter is over. Sources said that the ministry has taken note of a public announcement by WhatsApp that it has commenced a phased global rollout, including in India, of its usernames feature. It said that once the feature is enabled, the recipient's phone number will no longer be visible to a first-time contact and that an optional username key may be set as an additional control. India and Pakistan yesterday exchanged lists of civil prisoners and fishermen in each other's custody through diplomatic channels in New Delhi and Islamabad. The External Affairs Ministry said in a statement that India has shared lists of 386 civil prisoners and 53 fishermen in its custody who are Pakistani or believed to be Pakistani. Pakistan has shared lists of 52 civil prisoners and 198 fishermen in its custody who are Indian or believed to be Indian.